0: arms and being passive.
1: Alleluia!
0: Sometimes faith says,
2: One,
0: sometimes faith
2: two,
0: says
2: one,
0: move.
2: Two.

Alabemos su nombre con música worship. 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Father, give us wisdom to recognize our seasons. Give us patience.

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I've always written songs from my own experiences, my life, the good, the bad, and the ugly of it. But up to now, although I have had my struggles, most of my writing came out of the good, because life was good. And I knew it was. I didn't take it for granted. I was aware and counted my blessings. When we lost True, I had to work through my feelings and beliefs. I had to respond to know that I was alive. A few days after passing, I wrote 21 Years as a tribute to my beautiful firstborn son.

As I started working on the songs that make up the Life After Death project, I had no idea where this dark valley would take me. I've always written songs from my own experiences, my life, the good, the bad, and the ugly of it. But up to now, although I have had my struggles, most of my writing came out of the good, because life was good. And I knew it was. I didn't take it for granted. I was aware and counted my blessings. When we lost True, I had to work through my feelings and beliefs. I had to respond to know that I was alive. A few days after his passing, I wrote 21 years as a tribute to my beautiful firstborn son and to let God know just how I felt.

fall right. And you hear me when I call crying. And you fix me when I'm broke, right? And that's all I need to know. So the storm is gonna break, right?

0: Amazing grace.
1: How great.
0: Amazing grace.
1: It was nothing but your amazing grace.
0: Amazing grace.
1: Yeah.
0: Amazing.

verse, and we're gonna sing that bridge. And if you can identify one unbeliever in your phone, I know a lot of y'all got a lot of them. It's good. Identify if, see, this is gonna challenge how much you really want people to be saved and how much you really want people to experience His love and His grace. Find one unbeliever in your phone. I want you to turn your camera, your video on. And I want to video, want you to video you singing this song.